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Make it a double. Make it a double.

0: 10:49, minuti primi all'ascolto di Radio Onda Rossa. 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
1: Another one I could screw up. What is it? Am I gonna do this by myself?
2: Yeah, you should do it by yourself. Do it by yourself.
1: Okay, well, I think I'll try it in a different key. I'll try it in the normal key.
2: Yeah.
1: If it sounds bad, these people are just gonna have to wait.
2: Let's be serious. It's a real... This is... Excuse me?
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Everything is about politics. Everything is about politics. What I carry in my chest is bigger than your West. 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What I

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But don't burn my prize cows.

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Burn my heart, burn my lungs, if you like. But don't burn my rice.